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4: Brisbane's traffic on Smooth.
5: Got a breakdown yet to be cleared away for your run on the M1 northbound around exit 49 through Pimpamara. Breakdown for the M1 southbound at exit 49 through Pimpamara as well. A breakdown Logan Lee, Logan Motorway westbound near Kingston Road, and a breakdown through Murarrie for the Gateway northbound at the Port of Brisbane motorway. Also got a burst water main for Barnsdale Place. It's blocked around Ridge Street and the busway through Greenslopes. See any dramas or delays in our roads? Call the traffic hotline direct 1300 595 937. That's the latest traffic on Smooth FM Brisbane.
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6: Smooth Brisbane. I'm Marianne Harris. Good morning. Federal police are expanding their overseas operations to target organised crime figures who fled Australia. AFP Commissioner Chrissy Barrett has outlined her priorities as she marks 1 year in the job, and that means deploying more officers overseas to disrupt crime networks that are targeting our country.
7: The operating environment has never been more complex, and that is obviously something that is, you know, a big part of my job is speaking about this publicly. When I became the commissioner, I made a commitment to the Australian community that I would have open and confronting conversations, and this is one of them.
6: Final closing statements are underway in a Mexican courtroom over the deaths of Perth brothers Jake and Callum Robinson. Three men are accused of shooting and killing the pair and their American friend Carter Road while on a coastal surf trip in 2024. The boys' parents, Deborah and Martin, have stayed in Mexico throughout the trial and are vying for a verdict before they fly home tomorrow. The grieving parents of one of the two Victorian women who died after drinking poisonous alcohol in Laos have returned to her school ahead of schoolies. Bianca Jones's mum and dad say they are determined to help others learn from the tragedy. Secondhand electric vehicle sales are on the rise in regional Australia, accounting for 32% of purchases this year. And Olivia Dean, who's playing in Sydney tonight, is being sued for allegedly ripping off a Bill Withers classic. Her song I've Seen It is accused of repeatedly copying the distinctively predictable melody of Just the Two of Us. What do you think? Here's Bill.
8: I see the crystal raindrops fall, and the beauty of it all is when the sun comes shining through.
6: Now, Olivia.
9: I've heard it laced in every song, and still the words all come out wrong. It doesn't always answer when you call.
6: To sport, and Usman Khawaja has briefed Pat Cummins and Cricket Australia about the contents of his upcoming book, which sheds more light on the ball tampering scandal. Drivers are locking in their qualifying setups at Mount Panorama this morning for practice 3 and 4 of the Bathurst 1000. 27 cars are competing for a spot in tomorrow's top 10 shootout. And the Wallabies say they're not hiding from the enormous task they're confronting this weekend. Australia takes on the All Blacks at Eden Park, a venue it hasn't won a game at in 40 years.
4: Smooth weather.
6: A partly cloudy day today with light winds reaching a top of 29 degrees. To the all-important weekend, partly cloudy tomorrow with the chance of showers in the afternoon and 31. And much the same forecast for Sunday, again 31 degrees. And that's the latest on Smooth.
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10: Good morning and thank you for listening. Bruno Mars is in the country next year. Amazing live. And he's on Smooth soon. But right now, let's start with Vanessa Carlton.
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0: just puts the feel good into our Friday morning, doesn't it? Womack and Womack here at Smooth FM and Bruno Mars singing and dancing into the country early next year. Locked out of heaven. Actually, I don't know if she'll be dancing into the country next year. She is amazing. Sienna Spiro coming up with her new song. And I've got Bryan Adams as we head towards summer next at Smooth FM.
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0: 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Maybe this weekend. Download it today if you haven't got it. Great prizes to be won too. All right, 11 o'clock, traffic and news is on the way. Then I'm back playing you so many feel-good songs with less chitty chat.
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6: Brisbane's traffic on Smooth.
7: Got a breakdown to look out for. Gateway Extension northbound left shoulder after Beenleigh Road overpass in Runcorn. A breakdown Gateway northbound right shoulder near Malkovac-Capalabar Road, Mackenzie. A breakdown Berrinbah, Logan Motorway westbound near Wembley Road. And a breakdown Logan Lee, Logan Motorway westbound near Kingston Road. Also, Bruce Watermain getting repaired for Barnsdale Place in Greenslopes. It's currently blocked both ways around Ridge Street and the busway. Sydney dramas or delays on our roads, call the traffic hotline direct to 1300 595 937. That's the latest traffic on Smooth FM Brisbane.
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9: Good morning, I'm Mahan Kashani. Federal police has revealed it will expand its global operations in a bid to crack down on foreign states orchestrating violence in Australia. Commissioner Chrissy Barrett warning we should brace for the likelihood of further attacks being carried out on our shores by proxy. She's also flagged AI and other advancements in technology as her key priorities over the coming year. The parents of murdered Australian brothers Jake and Callum Robinson have arrived at a Mexico court for the closing arguments in the trial of their son's alleged killers. A judge is expected to deliver a verdict in the case tomorrow. Three men are charged over the murders of the Australian brothers and their American friend Carter Road in Baja California in 2024. The federal government is facing renewed calls to clarify its position on the tax officer's ban on credit card payments. Small businesses are calling on the ATO to reverse the ban as some ministers publicly offer conflicting views on the move. Labor Minister Pat Conroy has told Today the agency needs to work with business operators concerned about their cash flow.
10: It's really important that the ATO has proper transition processes in place and consults with the small business community. We think they need to do that properly, and that's what ministers have been drawing attention to.
9: Ukraine is mourning the deaths of more than 50 people in two consecutive nights of Russian strikes. Ukrainian President Volodymyr Zelensky is appealing for support from NATO countries in the wake of the attacks. And a new Bridgerton spin-off series has been announced. It will delve into the early life of young Lady Violet as she falls in love with Viscount Edmund Bridgerton. Updating sport. A mega deal involving up to seven AFL clubs could open the floodgates to multiple players finding new homes. It would also lead to the Western Bulldogs making a free agency offer to Port Adelaide's Zach Butters. Meanwhile, North Melbourne has emerged as the favourite to land Sydney's Nick Blakey after tabling a reported $11 million offer for the band Swan. Sydney is set to retain the hosting rights for the NRL Grand Final in 2027 with a scheduling clash with the Rugby World Cup threatening poaching bids from rival states. And the first cricket test between Australia and South Africa begins in Durban tonight.
6: Smooth weather.
9: Partly cloudy with a top of 29. Possible showers developing tomorrow and 31. Slightly overcast on Sunday and Monday. And that's the latest on Smooth.
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0: Annie Lennox walking on broken glass. Be careful. 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Hello, Simon Diaz here. We're getting closer to lunchtime with Robbie soon, and more music and less talk continues next with a dance from Whitney.
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0: Robbie there on our Feel Good Friday morning, gearing up for his huge Britpop world tour hitting Australia next month. From Fleetwood Mac on Smooth, making your Friday feel good. It's Simon Diaz here for Ty Frost. Well, it's a Friday with Ricky Martin soon. That feels good. And the legendary John Farnham on the way.
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0: Yeah, it feels pretty good, doesn't it? Look at the time, couple of minutes to lunchtime on a Friday too. Here at Smooth, we'll continue more music and less talk after the news.
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9: Brisbane's traffic on Smooth.
10: Got a breakdown yet to be cleared away for the M1 southbound after the Watland Street overpass through Springwood. A breakdown through Larapinta, Logan Motorway westbound, left shoulder near Paradise Road. A breakdown through Runcorn for the Gateway Extension northbound, left shoulder after Beanley Road overpass. And a breakdown through Logan Lee, Logan Motorway westbound at Kingston Road. First water main for Barnsdale Place through Greenslopes around Ridge Street and the busway. Any dramas or delays, call the traffic hotline 1300 595 937. That's the latest traffic up to date on Smooth FM Brisbane.
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12: Good afternoon, I'm Heidi Tiltons. The federal government has reportedly forced a delay to the tax office's controversial credit card ban following furious backlash from small businesses. The ATO had planned to stop accepting credit card payments from December, prompting fears the move would put further pressure on cash flow. The government is now moving to allow further consultation before the changes proceed. One of the biggest share market floats in Australian history has been dramatically scrapped following a lack of investor interest. AI data centre giant Firmus had been preparing to list on the ASX this month with a valuation of almost $44 billion. It's now blaming market volatility, saying it will seek funding from private investors. The Australian Federal Police is preparing to expand its overseas operations, targeting international crime bosses accused of orchestrating violence here at home. Commissioner Chrissy Barrett is also warning that hostile foreign governments are increasingly using Australian criminal networks to carry out acts of sabotage, foreign interference and terrorism.
13: The complexity in the organised crime environment, in the criminal environment, overlapping with state actors, with criminal proxies, with terrorist groups, the operating environment has never been more complex.
12: A US judge has reopened a legal challenge brought by death row inmate Krista Pike, who survived last week's botched execution. The 50-year-old was given two doses of a lethal drug but has now regained consciousness and is reportedly walking again. Her lawyers are challenging Tennessee's execution procedures, with the judge now allowing the previously dismissed case to proceed. And some of Michael Jackson's most iconic stage outfits are going under the hammer, with collectors expected to pay a fortune. More than 100 pieces of memorabilia are being auctioned in Abu Dhabi in December, including his famous red Thriller jacket. Updating sport, and the race for Sydney's Swan Nick Blakey has now narrowed to three clubs. The Kangaroos tabling an 8-year contract worth nearly $12 million, with Geelong and Essendon falling out of contention. James Tedesco's sensational finals campaign has got him back in position to anchor Australia's backline for the upcoming Rugby League World Cup. Having lost the Kangaroos' captaincy and fullback spotlight in 2024, the Rooster faces a battle with Broncos fullback Reece Walsh for the number one jersey. And South Africa has finalised its 11 for the first test against Australia starting tonight in Durban. Speedster Kagiso Rabada failed to recover from a hamstring injury in time, with the Proteas opting to play two spinners.
9: Smooth weather.
12: Partly cloudy and warm today. Temperatures dropping to 16 degrees tonight. Partly cloudy and hot tomorrow, with a top of 32 degrees and the chance of some afternoon showers and storms. Looking further ahead, another hot day on Sunday with showers and possible storms, then partly cloudy for Monday. And that's the latest on Smooth.
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0: done. Smoother, hey, Sade, smooth operator, feels good. It's lunchtime. It's a Friday too, and the weekend is almost here. It starts tomorrow, the weekend edition of the More Music Brekkie from 6. Hello, Simon Diaz here for Ty Frost. Maybe you're having your lunch. Actually, just a reminder, George Michael's Faith Tour on the big screen is released next month. It's Here From George and More next at Smooth FM.
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0: 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Friday afternoon feels pretty good with UB40. They are touring the nation next year, by the way. It's getting closer to the end of the year as well. Simon Diaz here. Happy Friday. 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

0: 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Coming up to 1 o'clock, if you've got your weekend plan sorted, we'll help you. 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Time to check that news and traffic at 1 o'clock. 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
14: Brisbane's traffic on Smooth.
0: Good afternoon. Some big delays with a multi-vehicle crash on the Bruce Highway in Narangba, heading southbound at the Frawley Avenue overpass. A lane is blocked. You've got southbound delays from Morayfield, northbound from Murrumba Downs. Crash in Pinkenbar on Laverack Avenue. A crash reported Boundary Street, Spring Hill at Water Street, and one on the M1 northbound through Slacks Creek. There's a breakdown. Ipswich Motorway, Redbank, heading eastbound in the right shoulder after the Mine Street exit. If you see any dramas or delays on our roads, call the traffic hotline direct, 1300 595937. That's the latest traffic on Smooth FM Brisbane.
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8: afternoon, I'm Heidi Tiltons. The federal government has delayed the ATO's controversial credit card ban until next year. The tax office had planned to stop accepting credit card payments from December, prompting warnings the move would put further pressure on business cash flow. Shadow Treasurer Tim Wilson's told News 24 the coalition has legislation ready to go to overturn the ATO's ban if it's ever implemented.
9: Because leaving small business hung out dry, and we need clarity. The Prime Minister is clearly, he likes to humiliate his Treasurer, but the Prime Minister has clearly forced Jim Chalmers' hand again because he wouldn't listen to the community and the consequences of decisions.
8: Data centre company Firmus has scrapped plans for what would have been Australia's second biggest stock market float behind Telstra. The company says market volatility and current conditions prompted the decision. It says it will now explore alternative funding options. The Federal Police is preparing to ramp up overseas operations targeting international crime bosses directing criminal activity here in Australia. More officers will be deployed abroad as authorities confront increasingly sophisticated criminal networks and acts of foreign interference. A teenage P-plater accused of ploughing into a crowd of Newcastle Knights supporters has been granted bail. The 18-year-old is facing 9 charges over last weekend's crash, which injured 10 people, including 3 children. He's been released under strict conditions, including a curfew and a ban on driving, ahead of his next court appearance on October 15. And tennis legend Serena Williams has been immortalised in Barbie form once again, this time with an Aussie twist. Mattel has unveiled a new doll celebrating her 2005 Australian Open victory, recreating the iconic outfit she wore on court more than 2 decades ago. Updating sport, and Australia's test team is brushing off claims of any lingering tension in Durban as they take the field in their first test on South African soil since the 2018 sandpaper scandal. Captain Pat Cummins shutting down suggestions of awkwardness surrounding the return, insisting the modern baggy greens are a transformed playing group.
15: It was pretty full on. You know, after that, I think pretty much every test team in the world felt like they'd adjusted, made some adjustments, and this group's quite a different group in how we approach playing, and I'm really proud of how the guys have been.
8: And the battle for pole position at the Bathurst 1000 is heating up, with 27 cars vying for a place in the top 10 shootout. Brody Kostecki is chasing a record 4th straight pole position at Mount Panorama.
14: Smooth weather.
8: Partly cloudy and warm today. Temperatures dropping to 16 degrees tonight. Partly cloudy and hot tomorrow, with a top of 32 degrees and the chance of some afternoon showers and storms. Looking further ahead, another hot day on Sunday with showers and possible storms, then partly cloudy for Monday. And that's the latest on Smooth.
16: One of the most talented, and she's not doing too many dates in Australia. She's done Melbourne, Sydney tonight, then Brisbane. Talking about Olivia Dean. She's coming up this afternoon as we edge closer to the weekend. 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

0: What movie was that song from? Sure, Shoop Shoop song. Oh, that's right, Mermaids. Feel Good Friday. This is Smooth FM, more music and less talk with Simon Diaz. ABBA are about to ring old school style, and it's all singing, all dancing, touring Australia next year. Bruno Mars on the way.
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0: Oh, you can count on Bruno Mars. Feels pretty good on a Friday on Smooth FM, and we can count on Bruno Mars in the country next year. How are you? Simon Diaz here. Feel good Friday afternoon. Don't forget the old school disco tonight from 7. No cover charge and no dress code. As I always say, you can wear your Crocs with socks. 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
15: Brisbane's traffic on Smooth.
16: Good afternoon. Getting some delays with a crash reported northbound on Riverside Expressway. We do have an accident, Black Street in Milton. That's off Castle Main Street. A crash, Pimpamar Jacobswell Road in Norwell. Southbound delays from Bribie Island Road on the Bruce Highway after an accident in Narangba. That has been cleared. You've got some delays on the Bruce up through Bald Hills past the radio mast there. There's a breakdown on the Gympie Arterial Road, Bald Hills, southbound in the left shoulder before Linkfield Road. If you see any dramas or delays, call the traffic hotline direct, 1300 595 937. That's the latest traffic on Smooth FM Brisbane.
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18: Good
8: afternoon, I'm Heidi Tiltons. The Albanese government has staged a partial backflip on the ATO's controversial credit card ban following a backlash from small business. Treasurer Jim Chalmers says the government has listened to community concerns and will delay the changes until the end of June next year.
9: This will give them the time to consult more with small business and to get it right. This recognises the really important contribution that small businesses make to our local communities and to our economy more broadly.
8: A class action has been launched on behalf of hundreds of thousands of veterans who may have had sensitive and medical information exposed. The case alleges about 300,000 veterans and family members had information shared with the University of South Australia. A Sydney man has been charged over an alleged $1.8 million NDIS fraud. Federal police allege the 36-year-old who ran a registered disability services provider submitted fraudulent invoices over 4 years for services that were never delivered. British counter-terrorism police are investigating a security breach at a military base housing sensitive US and NATO intelligence operations. Two Latvian men remain in custody after allegedly breaking through a perimeter fence at RAF Molesworth. And Kourtney Kardashian has revealed Jennifer Lawrence apologised for calling her more annoying than ever during a lie detector test last year. Kourtney admits the comments stung at the time because she already felt everyone was ganging up on her. Updating sport, and Australia's biggest spring racing carnival has sold out before a single marketing campaign could even be launched. The Everest is tipped to bolster the New South Wales economy with one in every three tickets sold to interstate or overseas fans. Sydney's Nick Blakey has completed a medical at North Melbourne, the Swans defender choosing the AFL team his dad played for as his desired club. And Toyota's Ryan Wood and Ford driver Tony D'Alberto have both crashed out in Sector 2 of practice for the Bathurst 1000. Their team's on the clock to repair the cars before qualifying.
15: Smooth weather.
8: Partly cloudy and warm today. Temperatures dropping to 16 degrees tonight. Partly cloudy and hot tomorrow with a top of 32 degrees and the chance of some afternoon showers and storms. Looking further ahead, another hot day on Sunday with showers and possible storms, then partly cloudy for Monday. And that's the latest on Smooth.
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0: Summer Rain, Belinda Carlisle on Smooth. Not long now till summer. We can enjoy that. 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Not long, huh? Can't wait. Kelly Golding here playing more music and less talk for your Friday afternoon. Up next, Kenny Loggins. 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

0: 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Lucky you. We will check the roads next. A quick Smooth news update, then continuing the feel-good music with Roxette.
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22: Good afternoon. There's burst water main repairs on Barnsdale Place. That's blocked both ways between Ridge Street and the busway through Greenslopes. Happened yesterday afternoon. There's a breakdown on the Pacific Motorway inbound left lane after Gaza Road through Holland Park West. Big delays on the gateway already from Nudgee to the Pine Rivers Bridge. Continuing slow on the Bruce Highway all the way up towards Caboolture and back. Buy the diary that saves lives. 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Chopper Day. More traffic soon on Smooth FM Brisbane.
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0: afternoon, I'm Heidi Tiltons. Small businesses have welcomed the Albanese government's decision to delay the tax officer's credit card ban until the end of June next year. The Australian Chamber of Commerce and Industry says the reprieve provides much-needed breathing space, but a permanent solution is still needed. Chief Executive Andrew McKellar telling News 24 the government has listened to business concerns at the highest levels.
1: We want to get a long-term solution here that works for small business. I think government has acted to give us the opportunity to work through those issues. But, this is what small businesses themselves are struggling with.
0: A peep later accused of crashing his car into a crowd of NRL fans in Newcastle has been granted bail. The 18-year-old has spent six nights in custody following the incident on grand final weekend. He's facing nine charges and will face court again on October 15. Former Bachelor star Sam Wood has been transferred to a Brisbane prison after being refused bail on domestic violence charges. The 46-year-old is accused of assaulting and strangling his wife Snezana during a family holiday in Noosa. He denies the strangulation allegation and will remain behind bars until his next court appearance on November 23. There's been an emotional homecoming in the United States with thousands of sailors reunited with their families after one of the longest aircraft carrier deployments since the Vietnam War. The USS Abraham Lincoln has returned to San Diego after 321 days away. Among those welcomed home are 64 new fathers meeting their babies for the very first time. And it appears Madonna is not the mystery buyer of Angelina Jolie's Hollywood mansion. The Oscar winner's realtor shutting down the rumours after the historic LA estate was sold last month for $25 million. Updating sport, and Latrell Mitchell is refusing to be drawn on his South Sydney contract status, declaring his only concern is Australia's World Cup campaign. The 29-year-old's future is in the balance as the free agency deadline approaches, with the Perth Bears and the Cowboys among the clubs reportedly hunting his signature. Defender Harry Cunningham is leaving the Swans after 233 games. The 32-year-old is set to be delisted by Sydney before joining the Adelaide Crows on a two-year playing deal, while Ben King is on his way to Hawthorn, with Gold Coast opting not to match the Hawks' $9 million restricted free agency bid. And Sheffield Shield action is underway. Victoria up against South Australia, New South Wales taking on Tassie, and Western Australia against Queensland.
5: Smooth weather.
0: Partly cloudy tonight, temperatures dropping to 16 degrees. Hot tomorrow with a chance of some afternoon showers and storms and a high of 32. Looking further ahead, another hot day on Sunday with showers and possible storms, then partly cloudy for Monday. Now let's see what's leading tonight's stories on Nine News.
23: Thanks, Heidi. Tonight, comeback confirmed. Brisbane band Powderfinger announced reunion tour. Celebrity fitness guru Sam Wood transferred to the Brisbane Correctional Centre after being refused bail. Verdict imminent in Mexico trial of three men accused of murdering Aussie brothers. And Queensland researchers develop a new breast cancer treatment. Nine News, your news. On Nine and Nine Now, live at 6.
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1: Oh, it's a beautiful song, isn't it? Let Her Go, Passenger on Smooth. Kylie in there too, who has gone from the MCG to celebrating 25 years of her album Fever with the release of Fever 25. 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Exciting. Hope you're having a great Friday so far. Huey Lewis and the news is next.
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0: firing us up as we head towards another weekend, straight from Smooth's old school disco playlist, Gloria Gaynor, I Will Survive. Kelly Golding here. Doors open tonight at 7, by the way, with Simon Disco Diaz. Great way to kick off a weekend. We'll check the roads next, then Mental as Anything on Smooth.
1: Brisbane's traffic on Smooth.
2: There's a multi-vehicle crash involving a motorbike, which has closed the Clem 7 Tunnel southbound at the end of the Pacific Motorway on-ramp at the Gabba. Breakdown on the gateway southbound at the start of Moreton Drive at Eagle Farm. Speed drop down to 60 k's an hour. First water main repairs on Barnsdale Place around Ridge Street and the busway through Greenslopes. Delays on the Bruce Highway northbound from Bald Hills to Caboolture and southbound from Caboolture all the way down towards Mango Hill. And delays on the gateway from Nudgee up to the Pine Rivers Bridge. Southbound slow from Murray to Mackenzie. Chopper Dave, another check of the roads coming up for you soon on Smooth FM Brisbane.
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0: 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It's hard not to when it's a Friday, isn't it? Kelly Golding here. 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
8: Brisbane's traffic on Smooth.
9: There's a single vehicle crash on the Gateway southbound. It's on the left shoulder just around the Wynnum Road on-ramp at Tingalpa. Speed's been dropped down to 60 k's an hour. A multi-vehicle crash with a motorbike has closed the Clem 7 Tunnel southbound just at the end of the Pacific Motorway on-ramp at the Gabba. There's a burst water main on Barnsdale Place. That's blocked both ways between Ridge Street and the busway at Greenslopes. And big delays on the Bruce Highway northbound from the Pine Rivers Bridge up to Caboolture. Men, Movember wants you to know prostate check start with a blood test. No fingers anywhere. Speak to your doctor at 50 or 45 if you have family history. 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
10: Smooth Brisbane. Good afternoon, I'm Heidi Tiltons. The opposition is calling for the Treasurer to resign after the tax office delayed its ban on credit card payments. The ATO has postponed the move until the end of the financial year following backlash from small businesses. Liberal leader Angus Taylor's told News 24 Labor doesn't understand small business because they've never worked in them.
11: Common sense hasn't prevailed. They shouldn't just delay the ban on credit cards. They should scrap it. Instead of screwing businesses today, they've decided they're going to screw them tomorrow, or at least in 9 months' time.
10: Former reality TV star Sam Wood is taking his fight for freedom to Queensland's Supreme Court. The 46-year-old remains behind bars after being refused bail over allegations he strangled his wife during a family holiday in Noosa. His lawyers have confirmed they've been instructed to lodge a fresh bail application in the state's highest court. Second-hand electric vehicles are gaining popularity in regional Australia. New data from Pickles shows buyers outside major cities accounted for 32% of used EV purchases this year, up from 27% last year. New York's mayor is demanding Donald Trump withdraw all immigration enforcement agents from the city following a shooting in the Bronx. Zoran Mamdani's condemned the incident in which an ICE officer shot a man sitting in a car with a five-year-old child.
12: ICE undermines public safety. It makes us less safe. New York City will not stand by while ICE agents shoot New Yorkers.
10: And Taylor Swift and Travis Kelce are facing a neighbourhood dispute over plans to install a 6-foot fence at their luxury Ohio mansion. Neighbours have raised concerns about blocked lake views, damage to an ageing sewer line, and the safety of local wildlife. Updating sport, and Rowan Marshall believes he's left St Kilda on good terms after finally getting a trade to Geelong. The 30-year-old joins the Cats in exchange for pick 14 in this year's draft. James Tedesco's sensational finals campaign has got him back in position to anchor Australia's backline for the upcoming Rugby League World Cup. Having lost the Kangaroos' captaincy and fullback spot late in 2024, the Rooster faces a battle with Broncos fullback Reece Walsh for the number one jersey. And there have been dramatic scenes in the lead up to the Bathurst 1000 with two drivers crashing during practice at Mount Panorama.
8: Smooth weather.
10: Partly cloudy tonight, temperatures dropping to 16 degrees. Hot tomorrow with a chance of some afternoon showers and storms and a high of 32. Looking further ahead, another hot day on Sunday with showers and possible storms, then partly cloudy for Monday. 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
13: Thanks, Heidi. Tonight, comeback confirmed. Brisbane band Powderfinger announced reunion tour. Celebrity fitness guru Sam Wood transferred to the Brisbane Correctional Centre after being refused bail. Verdict imminent in Mexico trial of three men accused of murdering Aussie brothers. And Queensland researchers develop a new breast cancer treatment. Nine News, your news on Nine and Nine Now live at 6.
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It's Kelly Golding playing More Music and Less Talk with Sonia Dada. 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

0: Great to have your company for Friday on Smooth. It's Kelly Golding here. Enjoy the rest of your afternoon. Karen Prater's in for the drive home. A quick news update next.
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5: Brisbane's traffic on Smooth.
6: There's a broken down car on Gympie Road, northbound Centre Lane before Kitchener Road through Kedron. Truck and motorbike collision on the Bruce Highway, northbound two left lanes are blocked before Boundary Road at Dakabin. Delays back down the gateway to Boondall and back down Gympie Road to Castleline. Single vehicle crash on the gateway southbound around Wynnum Road through Tingalpa, and a breakdown on Campbell Street and Hamilton Place through Bowen Hills. Buy the diary that saves lives. 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
7: Good afternoon, I'm Heidi Tiltons. The states and territories are set to retain billions of dollars in potential federal disaster recovery support after the Albanese government abandoned plans to slash its contribution. Canberra had proposed splitting recovery costs 50-50 with the states, but will instead continue covering up to 75% of eligible costs. The ATO's ban on credit card payments has been delayed following extensive backlash from small business. Treasurer Jim Chalmers has announced the government will allocate extra funds to the tax office to support a year-long transition period. The measure was due to take effect next month. The Australian Federal Police is preparing to expand its overseas operations targeting international crime bosses accused of orchestrating violence here at home. Commissioner Chrissy Barrett is also warning that hostile foreign governments are increasingly using Australian criminal networks to carry out acts of sabotage, foreign interference and terrorism.
8: The complexity in the organised crime environment, in the criminal environment, overlapping with state actors, with criminal proxies, with terrorist groups, the operating environment has never been more complex.
7: A US judge has reopened a legal challenge brought by death row inmate Krista Pike, who survived last week's botched execution. The 50-year-old was given two doses of a lethal drug but has now regained consciousness and is reportedly walking again. Her lawyers are challenging Tennessee's execution procedures, with a judge now allowing the previously dismissed case to proceed. And some of Michael Jackson's most iconic stage outfits are going under the hammer, with collectors expected to pay a fortune. More than 100 pieces of memorabilia are being auctioned in Abu Dhabi in December, including his famous red Thriller jacket. Updating sport, and Kiwi driver Ryan Wood is out of qualifying for the Bathurst 1000 after a heavy crash in practice. Brody Kostecki is eyeing off a record fourth straight pole position at Mount Panorama. South Africa has finalised its 11 for the first test against Australia starting tonight in Durban. Speedster Kagiso Rabada failed to recover from a hamstring injury in time, with the Proteas opting to play two spinners. And Zach Butters is officially a Western Bulldog. The star midfielder has signed a record 9-year, $18 million contract as a free agent.
5: Smooth weather.
7: Partly cloudy tonight, temperatures dropping to 16 degrees. Hot tomorrow with a chance of some afternoon showers and storms and a high of 32. Looking further ahead, another hot day on Sunday with showers and possible storms, then partly cloudy for Monday. Now let's see what's leading tonight's stories on Nine News.
9: Thanks, Heidi. Tonight, comeback confirmed. Brisbane band Powderfinger announced reunion tour. Celebrity fitness guru Sam Wood transferred to the Brisbane Correctional Centre after being refused bail. Verdict imminent in Mexico trial of three men accused of murdering Aussie brothers. And Queensland researchers develop a new breast cancer treatment. Nine News, your news, on Nine and Nine Now, live at 6.
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0: We're feeling good with One Direction, What Makes You Beautiful on Smooth, and Whitney Houston, So Emotional. Hello, it's Karen, wrapped to be here until 7, and ready to head back into more music and less talk with Billy Joel in minutes.
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0: On Smooth Brisbane and ABBA. Take a chance on me. Hello, it's Karen. What a gorgeous day today. Tomorrow, another warm one, partly cloudy and 31, and exactly the same for Sunday. Let's catch up with Chopper Dave and see how the roads are looking.
1: Brisbane's traffic on Smooth.
2: There's a breakdown on the Centenary Highway inbound left shoulder just before the Garden Road on-ramp at Richlands. Breakdown on Northern Road northbound at Jinka Track and Albany Creek. Breakdown on the Gateway southbound right shoulder at Mount Cravat, Capellabar Road to Mackenzie. Speed drop down to 40k's an hour. Breakdown on Gympie Road northbound around Kitchener Road through Kedron. And some slow going on the Bruce Highway as you make your way off the Pine Rivers Bridge up to about Kalanga after an earlier crash. And delays two up through Dakabin and coming southbound through Burpengary East all the way down towards North Lakes. It's Chopper Dave. Another check of the roads coming up soon on Smooth FM Brisbane.
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0: So many feel-good Friday vibes for your trip home tonight on Smooth. Hello, it's Karen. We'll check the traffic in just a sec. And Amelia has a news update then. Looking forward to more music and less talk. Michael Jackson's Thriller on the way, plus some Taylor Swift.
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8: A breakdown on the Centenary Highway inbound shoulder just before Garden Road as you make your way through Richland. Slow conditions on Elizabeth Avenue through Clontarf up towards Kippering. Still fairly slow on the Bruce Highway northbound up around Dacobin through towards Caboolture. Southbound is slow from Deception Bay Road down towards North Lakes. Slow conditions on the M1 southbound, still fairly patchy as you make your way through Springwood. Bit of a break and then slow again from about Pimpamar. Men, November wants you to know prostate checks. Start with a blood test. No fingers anywhere. Speak to your doctor at 50 or 45 if you have family history. Chopper Dave, more traffic soon on Smooth FM Brisbane.
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9: Good evening, I'm Heidi Tiltons. The Treasurer is rejecting claims of a double standard over credit card fees for small businesses and the tax office. The ATO will delay its credit card ban until the end of the financial year, with Labor agreeing to cover the agency's surcharge costs. But Jim Chalmers insists the tax office and small businesses are not comparable.
10: It is a different proposition when it comes to the ATO implementing tax rates versus small businesses and others are setting prices for their goods and services. So I think there is a difference there.
9: The federal government has backed down on plans to lower disaster recovery funding arrangements. The existing 75-25 arrangement will remain, despite Canberra proposing a 50-50 split with the states and territories. A Sydney man's been charged over an alleged $1.8 million NDIS fraud. Federal police allege the 36-year-old, who ran a registered disability service provider, submitted fraudulent invoices over 4 years for services that were never delivered. A new memorial to the victims of the Bali bombings is taking shape in Kuta ahead of the 24th anniversary of the terrorist attacks. The museum at the site of the old Sari Club will honour the 202 people, including 88 Australians killed in the 2002 bombings, as well as the 20 killed in the 2005 attack. And tennis legend Serena Williams has been immortalised in Barbie form once again, this time with an Aussie twist. Mattel has unveiled a new doll celebrating her 2005 Australian Open victory, recreating the iconic outfit she wore on court more than two decades ago. Updating sport, and Supercars rookie Zach Bates has claimed provisional pole for the Bathurst 1000. The 22-year-old from Matt Stone Racing has taken top spot for tomorrow's top 10 shootout. Sydney's Nick Blakey has completed a medical at North Melbourne, the Swans defender choosing the AFL team his dad played for as his desired club, while Zach Butters is officially joining the Western Bulldogs on a record 9-year deal. Port Adelaide will get pick 5 in this year's draft as compensation. application. And Latrell Mitchell is refusing to be drawn on his future at the Rabbitohs. The 29-year-old will hit the open market on November 1 after South Sydney put contract talks on hold.
7: Smooth weather.
9: Partly cloudy tonight, temperatures dropping to 16 degrees. Hot tomorrow with a chance of some afternoon showers and storms and a high of 32. Looking further ahead, another hot day on Sunday with showers and possible storms, then partly cloudy for Monday. 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
11: Thanks, Heidi. Tonight, comeback confirmed. Powderfinger announced reunion tour. Bachelor Sam Wood transferred to Brisbane Correctional Centre after being refused bail. Search warrants of former Prince Andrew's homes deemed unlawful. And Queensland researchers develop a new breast cancer treatment. Now don't worry, you haven't missed Nine News. Use the start over function on Nine Now as soon as you're home.
12: ANZ presents Birds of the World. While Gavin blissfully sleeps, this vigilant bird, the ANZ Falcon, is on high alert. Yes, his ANZ Falcon watches for fraud 24/7. So should a fraudster use Gavin's card details while he snores, his ANZ Falcon will swoop in. ANZ Fraud Protection. Now it's personal. 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

0: We're playing more music and less talk for your drive home with Taylor Swift, You Belong With Me on Smooth, also John Lennon and Michael Jackson's Thriller. G'day, it's Karen. Mel Doyle returns with the More Music Breakfast Show tomorrow morning from 6 o'clock, followed by Richard Wilkins and David Campbell. Lovely way to enjoy our feel-good weekend. We are continuing the tunes with one from Belinda Carlisle after this.
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0: That is such a gorgeous song from Pink and Nate Roos, Just Give Me a Reason on Smooth. So good to have your company tonight. Hope it's cruisy for you. You might be heading via the takeaway shop for an easy Friday night dinner. We'll update the roads for you and then continue our Feel Good Friday with some Tina Turner and Earth, Wind and Fire September's on the way.
1: Brisbane's traffic on Smooth.
2: Thanks, Karen. As we head into the weekend, there's a breakdown to watch out for on the M1 northbound right shoulder just after Lexington Road as you head up through Underwood. A multi-vehicle crash on Fernberg Road between Elmer Street and the Alina Street roundabout through Paddington. Breakdown on the Centenary Highway inbound shoulder after Garden Road through Richlands. And still some slow going on the Bruce Highway as you make your way through Dakabin up towards Burpengary and the M1 southbound. Looking okay now, just a little bit slow coming up through Daisy Hill. It's Chopper Dave, and that's your latest traffic up to date on Smooth FM Brisbane.
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0: Feel Good Friday on Smooth. Thank you so much for your company this week. Simon Disco Diaz has a plethora of fabulous disco music on the way. The Bee Gees' Night Fever. Also, Soft Cell's Tainted Love and Chic Le Freak. Have a wonderful night. Don't forget Cam Daddo after nine.
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13: We so love celebrating the end of the working week, don't we? With the weekend coming up, Blinding Lights, the Bee Gees too, the Kings of Disco. It's non-stop till 9 with the Black Eyed Peas right now. I got a feeling here at Smooth.

0: In the beginning, there was 4X. Then came the work week. That was a bit of a dud. So we made the weekend. 2 days for mates to get together and do not work stuff. The weekend. Made for 4X.
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0: 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I know there's a lot of listeners studying for exams or working on a group assignment. If that is you and you're feeling any kind of stress, know that it is normal. We all get it. Just breathe, continue to do your work bit by bit. Before you know it, you'll be through it. 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

0: yeah, what a great run of songs. Loved it. How good is that new Sienna Spyro song too? What a voice. Hi there, I'm Cam Daddo, joining you for a Friday night on Smooth. And if singing along releases those endorphins, you're going to love Cyndi Lauper soon. True Colours is coming up on Smooth. Keep it here.
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0: 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So Back to Black is on its way. Cam Daddo with you. 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

0: More music, less talk here on Smooth with Charles and Eddie. And no, I would not lie to you either. The weekend is here. Chance to relax, unwind, find something that excites you and, well, dive right in. For me, surf's up. I'm waxing up the board, heading to my secret spot. See if I can catch a few waves. Right now, though, I'm looking forward to sharing a Fleetwood Mac beauty with you. Gypsy is on the way. You're on Smooth.
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0: Feel Good Friday here on Smooth with a couple of guaranteed stress busters coming up. Cam Daddo with the mighty Tina Turner on deck and ready to roll for you. And if you're taking a little longer to wind down after your shift, I have just the song, Savage Gardener, next on Smooth.
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0: More Music Less Talk with Brian Adams. Gypsy inspired beauty. Have you ever really loved a woman? Love that tune. If you're cleaning up after a dinner party, we love playing songs that you can sing along with. Nothing makes the washing up go faster. 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They always require a little extra soap and elbow grease. Cam Dutto here. 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And Bruno Mars after the break. Brilliant.
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0: Well, wasn't that a great night of music? Cam Daddo signing off. Enjoy the weekend and join Melissa Doyle for breakfast from 6. Richard Wilkins and David Campbell will also be here across the weekend, so enjoy their company too. And if you're a racing car fan like me, glued to all the action at Mount Panorama for the Bathurst 1000 this weekend, listen to Smooth for some calm after all the adrenaline. And these words from Buddha, speaking of calm, there are only two mistakes one can make along the road to truth. Not going all the way and not starting. Listener, start your engine. Dream big. Not Smooth.
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5: 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While Gavin blissfully sleeps, this vigilant bird, the ANZ Falcon, is on high alert. 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
1: ANZ presents Birds of the World. While Gavin blissfully sleeps, this vigilant bird, the ANZ Falcon, is on high alert. Yes, his ANZ Falcon watches for fraud 24/7. So should a fraudster use Gavin's card details while he snores, his ANZ Falcon will swoop in. ANZ Fraud Protection. Now it's personal. 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
5: Good morning, Brisbane. Got a single vehicle crash, Mount Cotton Road, just after Alfred Road, Burbank. Just look out for that one there. Not causing any delays. No delays. All of Brisbane's major motorways and freeways. Just note in Greenslopes, got a burst water main, Barnsdale places between Bridge Street and the southeastern busway. 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And that's your latest traffic on Smooth FM Brisbane.
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6: Oh, good morning. Well, I can't wait to start our 6 o'clock together with songs that'll make you feel happy about the day. Olivia Dean is on the way. And she'll make us happy, especially if you're off to see her Art of Loving tour on Tuesday night. I reckon she's got to come back to Australia and do a few more shows. What do you think? But let's start the music off with Wham.
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0: Backstreet Boys on Smooth FM. Happy Saturday. Nice to have your company, Mel Doyle, with you on World Mental Health Day. So hopefully a little bit of time for you today. I reckon me, cup of tea, good book, time out, no one asking anything of me. That is some self-care right there. So I hope you get a chance to do something that you love just for you. The music will be perfect to keep you company. Phil Collins and ABBA are both coming up after this.
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0: 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We are here to soundtrack your weekend with some sweet dreams from the Eurythmics. Next, you're with Mel Doyle. Good morning.
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22: Brisbane's traffic on Smooth.
23: There's been a single vehicle crash westbound Mount Cotton Road just after Alfred Road, Burbank, causing delays both directions. First Water Main 2, Barnsdale Place between Ridge Street and the southeastern busway in Greenslopes. You got some lights on flash, Boundary Road at Progress Road, Wacol. 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That's your latest traffic on Smooth FM Brisbane.
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24: Good morning, I'm Eleanor Quirk.
0: Three Mexican men have been found guilty of murdering two Perth brothers and their American friend. The parents of Jake and Callum Robinson were in court to hear the verdict this morning, ending a five-week-long trial. The trio were killed during a surfing trip on the Baja Peninsula in 2024. Homicide Squad detectives remain at an apartment building in Melbourne's Inner North after the discovery of a body overnight. A 60-year-old man's been arrested over the death in Carlton. Meanwhile, in Sydney, a man's been found dead in the city's west. The victim couldn't be saved after suffering fatal stab wounds at Mount Druitt. Small businesses say a government move to delay a ban on credit card payments to the ATO doesn't go far enough. The Treasurer's caved under pressure following widespread backlash, postponing the ban until the end of the financial year. But Chair of the Council of Small Business Organisations of Australia, Matthew Addison, says the government needs to go further.
1: Is this a 180? I'm hoping it is a 180. I'd love to think it was a permanent 180, because we've got a government saying to small business, you have to absorb the cost, but we at government aren't prepared to, so no more credit cards. It just doesn't feel right.
0: And court documents have exposed text messages from Ryan Reynolds to Sony Pictures, blasting them for failing to defend his wife, Blake Lively, during her legal battle with Justin Baldoni. A fight back from Pat Cummins and Matt Renshaw has salvaged a tough opening day for Australia in their first test against South Africa. At stumps on day one in Durban, the Aussies are 6 for 187. And young gun Zach Bates has taken provisional pole for the Bathurst 1000, the Camaro driver setting a Gen 3 supercars lap record at Mount Panorama. And you're up to date on the latest from the newsroom.
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Would you cry if you saw me crying? Would you save my soul?

0: Thompson Twins on Smooth FM. You're with Mel Doyle. Good morning. It's Love Your Bookshop Day. This makes me very happy because I am a complete bookworm, always have been since I was a kid. So if you get a chance, pop into your local and pick up something to read. I'm actually doing Memoirs of a Geisha, which I read, oh gosh, I don't know, 20-odd years ago, and I thought I'd read it again. So hopefully you can get a good book and a nice warm corner and enjoy. Love Your Bookshop. And love Smooth because I've got great music. Dire Straits are after this.
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0: some great music on the weekend. You are in the best place. 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Love spring mornings. Hope you do too. It's kind of a nice freshness in the air, isn't it? And all the blossoms are coming. So the music is just what you need as a backdrop. I've got Nelly Furtado. I'm Like a Bird. Very soon.
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15: Brisbane's traffic on Smooth.
16: Crews are just clearing away a crash heading inbound on the Riverside Expressway, Herschel Street exit the city. Slight delays there. Got a breakdown in the city on Margaret Street. Slight delays also. And a burst water main ongoing in Greenslopes this morning. Barnsdale Place between Ridge Street and the Southeastern Busway. A Polish man opens up, asks for help and shows up because when they do, everyone wins. 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Any dramas or delays on the roads, call the traffic hotline direct 1300 595937. That's your latest traffic on Smooth FM Brisbane.
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17: Smooth Brisbane. Good morning, I'm Eleanor Quirk. Three Mexican men have been found guilty of murdering Australian brothers Jake and Callum Robinson and their American friend Carter Rowe during a surfing trip in 2024. The victims' parents sat through 5 weeks of evidence in Mexico before a judge handed down the guilty verdicts this morning. Former state attorney Dave Arenberg says sentencing will be swift.
18: In Mexico, sentencing happens in a separate hearing within days, and prosecutors are pushing for maximum sentences of 150 to 200 years. So whatever number the judge writes down, these thugs are never getting out.
17: A man's facing court today after he was refused bail for allegedly making shooting gestures and flying the Palestinian flag on a Bondi footbridge. The 53-year-old taken into custody at Campbell Parade, the site of last year's terror attack. JD Vance has broken ranks with his boss, admitting he won't be watching a live-streamed execution. The Pentagon's facing backlash over plans to broadcast the execution of a former army psychologist who killed 13 people at a military base. The vice president says it's a personal choice.
19: Whatever the controversy is about the method of the execution, I hope that people don't forget that this is a guy who brutally murdered a lot of innocent people. Now, that said, I mean, look, if it's ultimately live-streamed, I'm not going to be watching it.
17: And King Charles has dipped into his own pocket to pay Andrew Mountbatten Windsor's £1.5 million repair bill for his former home at Royal Lodge in Windsor. The supercars field's been stunned by rookie Zach Bates, scoring provisional pole ahead of this afternoon's top 10 shootout. The 22-year-old sits 18th in the championship with a career best finish of just 9th this year. But six-time Bathurst winner Garth Tander says he's been a standout in this week's early running.
20: He had a lap going before he made a small mistake in the last lap in practice that would have been fastest. So he absolutely showed that the car had speed. He just had to string it together.
17: And the Aussie 6 for 187 at stumps on day one in South Africa. And you're up to date on the latest from the newsroom.
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0: Well, good morning. If today is a family day, catching up with loved ones, then the music is here to make you feel great. I reckon MJ's Beat It will do just that. So enjoy it with me.

0: Isn't she amazing? Sienna Spiro touring in January. That is Great Expectations. You're with Mel Doyle. 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I always love Madonna and Vogue and can't help but sing along to Dave Dobbins and Herbs with Slice of Heaven. 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
5: Brisbane's traffic on Smooth.
6: There's been a crash heading westbound on the intercity bypass at Spring Hill, causing a slight delay. Got a burst water main ongoing being repaired in Green Slopes, Barnsdale Place between Ridge Street and the Southeast Busway. Meantime, the Walter Taylor Bridge just now closed in Indooroopilly tonight from 9 p.m. Got some overnight maintenance work happening there. Meantime, no delays on all of Brisbane's major motorways and freeways, and a good run to be heading up towards the Sunshine Coast on the Bruce Highway. Southbound back to Brisbane, no dramas either. And that's your latest traffic on Smooth FM Brisbane.
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19: Got a burst Watermain this morning. Barnsdale Place in Greenslopes is between Ridge Street and the South East Busway. Just note the Walter Taylor Bridge in Drapilly will be closed tonight from 9 p.m. Got some overnight maintenance work happening there. No delays meantime. All of Brisbane's majors, and a good one to the Bruce Highway, the Sunny Coast. 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That's your latest traffic on Smooth FM Brisbane.
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11: Eleanor Quirk. The parents of two Perth brothers murdered in Mexico have welcomed the guilty verdict handed to their three killers. Callum and Jake Robinson were killed with fellow surfer Carter Rowe during a robbery in Mexico 2.5 years ago. Their parents, Martin and Deborah Robinson, enduring a 5-week trial before today's verdict was handed down.
20: I don't feel any different today as yesterday, or and I will tomorrow, because it's Callum and Jake are not here. A verdict is a good thing, but it doesn't bring them back.
11: Pauline Hanson's expected to call for a royal commission into net zero targets during an address to a political conference in Brisbane today. The One Nation leader will be speaking with Angus Taylor and Matt Canavan and is expected to accuse governments of signing dodgy deals with foreign-backed renewable companies that are driving up power prices. Donald Trump's being accused of playing into Russian hands after striking a deal with Vladimir Putin to shore up diesel supplies. The agreement suspends sanctions until next year, allowing Moscow to release hundreds of thousands of tons of Russian diesel into the US and global markets. And Britney Spears is celebrating 25 years since the release of her self-titled album, sharing a previously unreleased song. She'll Never Be Me, which features on the upcoming anniversary of the Britney album, was co-written with then-boyfriend Justin Timberlake and recorded in 2001. Matt Stone Racing young gun Zach Bates has put the grid on notice, taking a shot provisional pole for the Bathurst 1000. The Camaro driver setting a new Gen 3 record in the process at Mount Panorama. The rookie admitting he's still pinching himself.
21: Yeah, absolutely speechless. It's incredible to get provisional pole. Never thought, you know, during the weekend that it was going to be possible.
11: And Australia's 6-187 at stumps on day one of the first test against South Africa after bad light ended play early in Durban. And you're up to date on the latest from the newsroom.
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0: fives. Keep on moving on Smooth, the perfect Saturday pick-me-up. Hi, Mel Doyle with you. Lots of songs to get us going. One of our favourites from Simply Red next.
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0: That's the energy that we need on a Saturday, isn't it? I love the Bee Gees. I do love a bit of disco, you know me. But good morning, it's a Saturday. You are with Mel Doyle. Hopefully you're tucking into a delicious breakfast and you've got all the energy you need for the day ahead. I'm glad you're here. I've got lots of more feel-good favourites on the way on Smooth.
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3: Brisbane's traffic on Smooth.
4: Got reports of a collision at the intersection of Gympie Road and Beans Road, Carsonine, heading northbound. Also, some very busy traffic outside the Brisbane markets today on Sherwood Road and Logan Road at Kessels Road up Mount Gravatt. Some very busy conditions there also. M1 down to the Gold Coast, nice and clear. No delays on all other Brisbane majors and a smooth

0: fabulous morning. I hope you've loved the music. Happy Saturday. Good morning to Marnie, who's loving the music on Smooth. She's wearing a blue dress every day throughout the month of October because, of course, it's Froctober. And we here at Smooth are very proud to support fundraising for the OCRF. 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You have a fabulous day ahead. Richard's just about to take over. Great music. I know that you'll love it. And happy Saturday. Check you tomorrow. Bye.
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